point cloth, hugs with friends and people that we loved, all these things that we took for granted. We've lost dancing. If I can live through this next 6 months, day by day. We've lost dancing.

0: Down for Luna do Zanderwald, Amen. 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
1: Bem, Jeremy Clarkson passou do Fórmula 1 e testar automóveis, por exemplo. O autódromo de Portimão para Tartarus.
3: The official trailer for Clarkson's Farm Season 5.
1: Ou seja, a vida na quinta de Jeremy Clarkson.
3: Fans are seriously worried after seeing Jeremy rush to the hospital.
1: One of the most emotional moments
3: in the show's history.
1: É uma boa ideia,
3: in the trailer,
1: não é?
3: Jeremy reveals that his heart wasn't getting any blood after suffering a major health
0: issue. Tivemos o engenheiro Sousa Veloso.
1: Ah, TV rural, meu amigo.
3: This season already looks far more intense than anything we've seen before.
1: Lombo.
0: O Clarkson não chega aos calcanhares.
1: O Clarkson, adiante, faz várias coisas diferentes. Enfim, para desenjoar da bola. Achei bem.
3: Arrive on the farm, the pub business starts creating more pressure. And modern technology completely changes.
1: É engraçado que ele chega à quinta e não percebe. Ia dizer mais neiro, não interessa. Nada da agricultura.
3: Jeremy Clarkson still refuses to quit. The trailer also shows Caleb Cooper returning with his classic hilarious reactions. While the entire farming team struggles to survive new government laws and rising pressure across the UK farming industry, and fans are already calling this the most emotional season. Because for the first time, viewers are seeing the real physical toll farming has taken on Jeremy Clarkson. The new season will begin streaming on Prime Video from June 3rd, with episodes releasing weekly throughout June. And if the trailer is anything to go by, Clarkson's Farm Season 5 could be the biggest and most personal season of the series so far. So, are you excited for Clarkson's Farm Season 5?
1: Do you think Jeremy Clarkson should
3: finally keep fighting for the farm he loves? Let me know in the comments.
1: Venha musical, meu.
0: Dead Cap for Cutie. Dois temas do álbum novo da banda de Ben Gibbard.
1: Seattle.
0: Yeah. 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
1: Lala Tamar, hey, ao vivo, no Festival MEV.
0: Here with us. 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
0: Bravo, bravo, bravo. 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
2: From the very beginning.
0: Okay, guys. Hi. I'm Lala Tamar. Nice to meet you. Thank you for being here. So we come from Morocco. My mother was born in Morocco and my father was born in Brazil. And it's a shame that I do not speak with you Portuguese right now. vergonha. So, this is what it is. But I do have a song that I want to sing to you. And it's a song that I wrote based on a sentence that my grandmother from São Paulo used to tell me when I was complaining and bitching about stuff, okay? So I would say that life are too difficult or too hard or whatever it is. And she would say, do you have pão com manteiga? Some people here know this song. So this sentence that she said, pão com manteiga, it's all you need in life. If you got that, you're set. You're okay. You're good. I sat with this gimbri. This instrument is called gimbri. It comes from the Gnawa tradition of Morocco, of North Africa. I sat with this pão com manteiga in my head. Unfortunately, the day she died, I wrote this song to her in a memory of her and the beautiful days that I spent with her. So, next album, inshallah, oshallah, will have more Portuguese. 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
3: Welcome back to Loulé. Of course you don't remember me, but I remember you because I was here 8 years ago when you were here. Yes.
4: It wasn't this place, was it?
3: It was this stage.
4: Was it this stage?
3: I think so, but I'm not sure.
4: I can't remember. I'm sorry about that.
3: You were here celebrating 25 years of Asian Dub Foundation.
4: That's 8 years ago.
3: Yes.
4: Right. So we're here. We're celebrating 33 then.
3: 33.
4: By
3: yes.
4: Your mathematics.
3: What happened in between in this 8 years?
4: In this 8 years?
3: Yes.
4: Well, I'm only remembering really the last one actually.
5: Well, 2023.
4: Yeah, that's it. Last one or two. Well, 2023 when Kron came on board. And then 2024 when we actually started getting towards finishing an album's worth of material with Kron and Cho and Nathan and Jams.
5: We spread past. 2023 was the introduction of a new sound, though, really.
4: Yeah.
5: You can't downplay that one. Because it was Nathan Flutebox and Steve was kind of had this idea of creating a new ADF sound, merging the current climate of music with the band, existing band sort of roots. So that's kind of where I came in. And then we went on a 6-month tour and tested out tracks on the road to see what the reception would be like. And that was quite significant because we were surprised that, you know, ADF fans who have been, you know, 20, 10, 30 years were receptive of this new sound. And that's what gave us the confidence to now go on to make an album.
3: Mm-hmm. And that new sound, how does it sound like? What
4: can you say? Well, you see, the thing is, we've always been able to throughout history, we have been able to really be interested in new sounds that we hear and incorporate it. Now, that tended to be, actually, you know, obviously it started off with jungle and reggae and sort of, you know, and and a little bit of sort of punk rock, post-punk kind of vibe. But then we kind of like, we tended to absorb musics from other cultures, right? Which is like North African stuff and different parts of India and what have you. But what's interesting, since Kronz and Cho have come into the picture, is that what we started to do is absorb stuff that was on our doorstep. You know what I mean? And we hadn't done that for a while. So we're talking, I don't really want to go and say what genres it is, but basically the sound of London, I think. Ooh, it's been really, really exciting. And we didn't really respond to it that much. But, you know, really about 2022, 2023, as Kron said, we started to really say, you know, what's on our doorstep here? And it seems to work with our music. Do you know what I mean? You probably heard a little bit of it in the soundcheck. But it's like, it's heavy on the bass, it's different tempos, different beat sounds, and different chat styles, you know what I mean? More contemporary chat styles of bass where we're coming from, you know what I mean? That's really exciting, because it was almost like sort of going full circle into the future, because basically the band started as a kind of education project with older members and then younger MCs coming in, and that we learnt jungle from the MC, Didar, at the time, and lots of other kids as well that we worked with. And I feel the same thing is happening again, but in the 2020s, 2020s vibe with Cho and Kron, you know?
3: In your story, you're a band strongly connected to activism. And I'd like to know if political engagement is still a creative force for you as a band.
4: Yeah, absolutely. I think it's written into the DNA. Basically, you know, these guys are writing in a new style and enriching our history and legacy by writing about what's happening now, in the language of now. You know, that's so important. You know, there's no point, you know, you can't be socially engaged or whatever if you're just looking in the past, playing the same songs you've always played, and having just a kind of attitude like, well, I know it all, do you know what I mean? That's crap, it's just not what we're about. So with Cho and Kron, it's like, yeah, right, we're actually getting what's going on, and that kind of bounces us off and makes us make more exciting music, you know what I mean? I think, anyway, you know?
5: Okay. Well, you know what I think is exciting about it is, you know, when hip-hop first came out and we're talking about N.W.A., it was seen as like this expression of youth, frustration, kind of responding to their surroundings. So the genres that we're using we've incorporated are doing the same thing. It's a different type of production that was responding to the surrounding, different flows that are also doing the same thing. So it's kind of been recreated for 2026, really, but that same energy of responding to, you know, maybe feeling like you're a socially political outcast or whatever it might be is still running through that. And I think you'll hear it in the lyrics, you'll hear it in the flows, the styles, the song titles. You know, there's songs called Flight Risk, you know, Broken Britain. These kind of songs, titles tell you what we're, you know, where we're at.
3: You remember the show 8 years ago?
4: You know what, I'm just going to say yes, okay?
3: You don't need to lie.
4: No. I mean, I actually do remember this stage, actually. Okay. I do. But I don't remember much about the gig.
3: I remember a big party.
4: Yeah, well, this kind of stage is really nice, actually. Uh-huh. It's a really good size, you know. And it's good for us where we are now. Uh-huh. Because we can, it's, you know, it's a big system, but we can relate to each other physically, which is good.
3: Are you staying for the rest of the festival, or you have to go?
4: No, we're playing in Tabor near Prague tomorrow.
3: Okay. Yeah. Czech Republic tomorrow.
4: I really wish we were, because someone I spent some time with is playing tomorrow, Shayan Kuti, who's fantastic, who's just brilliant, you know what I mean? Okay. I spent a few days in Lagos with him for a program I was involved in, you know, and it was an amazing story, and he's brilliant. He's the real legacy of his father, I think.
3: Mm-hmm. Asian Dub Foundation, thank you. Ok.
2: Certo.
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1: 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Asian Dub Foundation.

0: Obrigado.
1: 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That's it. No. Yeah, yeah, yeah, yeah.
2: Lowly, how we feeling? Check. We are Asian Dance Foundation. Thank you for being with us tonight. Check. 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
1: Asian Dub Foundation, ladies and gentlemen.
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0: This one is called Gather Up. And it's unreleased. Exclusive.

0: lows, just wanna see the light coming true.
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0: 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BC, Black Chronicle. Act like you know, ladies and gentlemen. Thank you. Asian Dub Foundation. To do bam. Chat.
1: Asian Dub Foundation. 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Obrigado. No Festival Mef.
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Listen, yo. 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

0: AC, whatever happens, happens. Thank you, ladies and gentlemen.
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0: between. 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
1: They want me hating my neighbor instead of connect on my
0: right nation.
1: It's not my time that we're living in, and I feel that it's only the
0: right nation.
1: Mean a belittle, they're speaking a riddle. No wonder we're seeing our
0: right nation.
1: Laughing at opposite night and a dream, trying to put love over evil. Check. Right nation.
2: Right nation.
0: Yo, I can't hear myself.
3: That was about the UK where we live. Nothing but riots.
1: Homestown Lule. My Portuguese isn't very good, so I apologize for that, but I'm trying, innit? Check. Check. Getting quite sinister. Unelected Prime Minister. Everyone a gimmick. My victim to get rid of her. They never wanted us here, but we're here anyway, now they can't get rid of us. Revolution is imminent, none of these racist papers ain't killing us. Wanna keep living all frivolous, stolen jewels, big rings that tinnitus us. When it all goes wrong, stop blaming the immigrants, but we're not idiots. Work rate diligent, our birthday's missing, I'm trying to get cake up. Now we're catching flats, and we're catching a town, but they still wanna hate us.

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0: 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They must have thought we were gonna roll over, fuck that already.
2: Thank you. Ciao, BC, Ginger Sonic.
3: And now we introduce to you, you know him already, Nathan Flutebox Lee!
4: Obrigado.

0: 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Sat when I wake, start dreaming. 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
1: Thank you. 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
2: Nathan and Joe. 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
3: Flyover.
4: Alright, let's test if you know the words. 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
2: Lole, this next one is called Back Around.
3: Here we go.
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0: Oh, you knew what I think
2: of it. 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
1: Little jam.
0: A little something. 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
1: Yes, ladies and gentlemen, BC. 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Asian Dub Foundation, ladies and gentlemen. 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
2: 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Check.
3: Lole, how we feeling? 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We are Asian Dub Foundation, and this is Buzzin'. 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
1: Let's go, Lewis.
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0: tonight. 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
0: We're gonna need all your energy for this last song, yeah? 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

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A radical movement, strange alliance, a siren and a flute in unison. 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
2: Ora, aí está.
1: Groundation, entrevista pelo Bruno Martins no Festival MED.
2: Harrison, thank you so much for your time, especially while when you had so short sleep.
4: Yeah, right. Thanks.
2: So, how does it feel to come back to Portugal? Is this a country where you almost feel like home? How does it feel?
4: It feels wonderful. It doesn't feel like home because often there's a few years in between returning. It's a little bit interesting for us because we tour Brazil once at least a year for three weeks, 4 weeks, you know, maybe twice a year, you know, and we've done this for 20 something years. So we really know the whole Portuguese influence and culture and society. So coming here, it does feel like home. It reminds us of Brazil, but it's such a magical place. For me, I really feel an affinity with Portugal because it's like California.
5: That's what like I was. The West Coast, you know.
6: When I asked about home, it was especially about it because I know you're from San Francisco, right. California, also right. Maybe a little bit of time spent in LA, maybe. And I know that some people say that. Well, I'm not talking about Lule, but Lisbon and San Francisco are kind of like twin cities, you know?
5: Right, yeah, yeah. Even when we were in Porto there last night, was saying like, wow, this might have more hills than San Francisco, you know? It's so much hills. But yeah, I think there is something about being on the western shore, you know? There's that ocean sunset that really is magical. And I think that it inspires, you know? It's like back in ancient times. People get inspired from the fire, you know, looking into the fire as you do looking at the sunset, you know. There's some sort of, you know, spiritual connection with the people who are there.
6: And you put that a lot, that spiritual influence in the way that you make music?
5: Yeah, yeah, that's how I feel music. I feel music is a very spiritual thing. And music wasn't always a product. It wasn't always, you know, people making albums and these things. Music was like sorcery, in a sense. You could do spells with music. There's certain notes and vibrations and energy. I mean, it is true. And once you release those vibrations and that music, it goes on infinite. You know, it dilutes as it goes out throughout the universe, but those vibrations still exist. So music is that way. And I approach music, inspiration is always there. And I try not to block it, you know? I try to just go with it. I have my tape recorder, now we have our phones, and you just capture it in the moment because it is spiritual.
6: How does it make you feel when, well, you say that music wasn't always a commercial product. How do you feel these days? Do you feel like nowadays it is a product?
5: I mean, it is.
6: It is.
5: Yeah.
6: You fight against it?
5: I fight against it. I don't know. I'd be fighting a losing battle if I did. But sometimes I do, you know, push against. I mean, Groundation, in it, from the beginning, is pushing against the river, you know? It's like, that's why I started my own record label. I knew that having 7-minute songs is, you know, long instrumental solos, odd time meters, all this jazz, it's not recipe for radio play and success. It's just by the magic of the connection that people had for all of the records that gave Groundation our life and our career. So, you know, it is, music has become a product, but we try to keep the spiritual energies intact to try to put out something original and something special.
6: So you can keep up making your sorcery, like you were saying.
5: Yeah, speaking to other musicians to break the mold and try new things, because you'll never reach these beautiful places in our dreams if you don't try, you know? So, yeah.
6: I was curious with the thing that you were saying about music being able, still being able to be some sort of sorcery, or has that ability of being kind of a sorcery. When you go up on stage in a show like the one that you are doing today, do you always have the feel that I'm going to play that magic? Or sometimes it's difficult to reach that ability?
5: That ability is always there from the first note. Once the music begins, that ability to connect and to reach a higher dimension in a different place is there. But there's so much technical things that go on with a stage show. Is my guitar in tune? Is the amp having a problem? Is my monitor having this? These things will take you out of the sorcery, right? But that place is always there. Once the music, once the human being begins a groove and an exchange, it's there. But there's things in life that throw us out of that space. So that's the challenge. Every night it happens. Whether you capture it for the whole night, whether it's just a minute, whether it's that, depends on the atmosphere.
6: What is the recipe that you apply every day before going up on stage in order to reach that magic, that sorcery, like you were saying?
5: I mean, I have my own preparations. You mean before the stage and all this stuff? Well, I mean, I like to get a nice rest. And as I wake up, I do some exercise, you know, just basic push-ups, sit-ups and these things. And then I take a cold shower and then I get ready for the show. And beforehand, if I had time, I could do a little if you want to call it meditation, quiet moment, just to kind of harness the powers and energies, and then get ready for the show.
6: Yeah. How does it feel to go on stage with and go on tour with so many people?
5: I mean, it's wonderful.
6: Yeah, I believe
5: it's so. Like a team, you know?
6: And almost a family.
5: Yeah, for sure. And you work with each other, and the energy is created together. So it's very much, you know, like you said, a family. Everybody is, you know, we are all a sum of all the parts. And without the technical crew and all the people next to us helping us, we couldn't get to that space. You know, there would be those barriers that you couldn't reach, those higher levels. Because that's what you're trying to do. You're trying to give them something when they leave to say, hey, man, life had me down, but music is still here. I'm able to find a little moment. It lifts me into this place. I can do this, you know? I can overcome whatever challenge happened this week, this month, you know?
6: That's interesting. I have another curiosity. Groundation is, for what I read, almost 30 years. You guys celebrate 30 years in 2028. I know that you guys were formed in a university. In Sonoma,
5: right.
6: I believe. So, I don't know if there are too many reggae bands around the world that were formed in a university. So, I was wondering the academic route that you guys have. How does that cope with a music that has so much of feeling, with energies? The academic knowledge is something that it copes with those less scientific knowledge, for instance?
5: Sure, yeah. I mean, the music of Groundation, people call it reggae jazz fusion. So if you're coming just from reggae, it's not that easy to put on that suit and play Groundation, you know? So that jazz background is crucial.

0: about bars and beats and notes and all of these things, you can get on the same page of a very challenging arrangement much faster than if you were just, oh, when he does the big fill and then I'm going to say this and then we hit that chord. Oh, you know, you just say on bar 46 on the and of three, we're going to hit this, you know, E flat 7 chord. Great. We'll all do that.
1: It's interesting. It's kind of like a knowledge working for the feeling.
0: Yeah. Yeah. Or knowledge trying to, because again, it's an improvisation that you recorded. It's nothing that, well, let's write something in seven. Let's write something challenging, you know, just play and you jam. So it's almost recreating the jam. So you can write it out. You can, oh, I did this. Even when I wrote the song like Weeping Pirates and these things, it has these tempo changes. But it was only after, when I was learning how to play it with the group, oh, there are these bars of three and it has this and that. So, you know, all of this knowledge helps you to be able to recreate these special improvised moments where the music is spiritual. And I want to do that, you know? So great. This is it.
1: Anderson, I'm going to let you rest for a little bit before the show. It's important.
0: Thank you.
1: I wish you a great show. Enjoy, you and the rest of the group.
0: Thank you so much.
1: Have another great experience here in Portugal.
0: Yeah, it should be wonderful.
1: Thank you so much.
0: Yeah, looking forward.
2: E foi também uma espécie de aula, Bruno, do professor...
1: Do professor Harrison, não é à toa que ele aparece no Instagram como a.k.a. Professor Harrison, okay. Stafford, a.k.a. Professor.
2: Então, a nossa proposta para fechar esta emissão, e faltam alguns minutos, 15 minutos, é ir escutar como é que o professor passa da teoria à prática.
1: Preciso tocar a campainha.
2: Os Groundations estão neste momento a tocar no palco matriz do Festival Med, e é para lá mesmo que vamos, e daqui a pouco... vamos fazer as despedidas deste primeiro dia de emissão da Antena 3 no Festival Med. Groundation, para já, ao vivo.

0: brown acid that is circulating around us is not specifically too good. It's suggested that you do stay away from that. Of course, it's your own trip, so be my guest, but please be advised that there is a warning on that one, okay?
1: Sinais de fumo. Domingo, 9:11, na Antena 3, com Pedro Costa.
2: Ladies and gentlemen, it's time to pump neurons. We are about to enter the domain of the human mind.